feel like no one needs you, you feel like all the joy is gone, when a bitter dream cracks through your grinning mask, look beyond the shattered pieces.

sap pose, where no grass grows, just a cold black rose on an old back road. She holds that pose, where no grass grows, just a cold black rose on an old back road. And she dances like the ocean, by candlelight, a fan of my devotion.

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1: Damn, can you cut his mic off? 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Woo. 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Bitch, you still cooking that pork in this house?
2: Yeah. Damn,
1: stop cooking
2: what the
1: that
2: fuck?
1: Pork in this damn
2: it's
1: house.
2: Bacon. 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
1: The hell going on

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Jesus was crucified in Jerusalem. 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

0: to be said, that is totally epic, isn't it? Opening track to Idols from Youngblood. 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Once again, it's Q-Burn, and here I am just winging my way through another show.
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from the current album, a fairly fresh album, it has to be said, only just come out a little while ago, Cheap Trick, Long Way to Worcester. What's the name of the album? Is it All Washed Up? I have to check that out. Going by memory here, do not have it in front of me, just playing a file in the computer. Disastrous age we live in. Welcome along to Q-Burn PA, in for the duration on your favourite station, stringing it together, filling in the gaps in between the classic tracks from the past, the present and the future, and bringing on the spotlights as well. Let's get stuck into the first of the spotlights this week, and the first two tracks out of four we're going to play this hour from Kimberly Rue and Lee Cave Berry. Four tracks on the way, couple of fairly current songs and a couple of songs from the greatest hits type album they put out, called Sunshine Walkers. It's available in hard copy, by the way. Best of Kimberly Rue and Lee Cave Berry. It's really good. And there are a couple of outstanding tracks. Let's just play this one for starters.

You're only going to get that on a show like this. You know, a Christmas record this time of the year. Well, get your Christmas orders in early, that's what I say. Yeah, played it by mistake, frankly. But it's a good track, isn't it? So save that one for Christmas. The one I wanted to play, if I skip through, is this one. And I pushed 8 instead of 18. There you go.

Ghibli Roo sacrificing another Telecaster on that track. Terrific. So that's from Sunshine Walkers, the best of Kimberly Roo and Lee K. Berry. We're featuring a couple of tracks from that and the one before that. All I Want Is You for Christmas. In the month of March, by mistake. You know, track 8, track 18. Wanted 18, push track 8. Simple mistake. but so whacked out of the park. Heck, a show like this can make it work, let's face it. Another two tracks from Kimberly Roo and Lee K. Berry coming up before the end of the first hour. So don't go anywhere. And they're in the studio at the moment, creating and recording. And yeah, they're good at creating. Mind you, so am I. Jeez, I mean, you know, don't get me started. Okay. Steve Ellis, Brighton's Calling, it's the Bell Boys.

0: That's a bit of all right, isn't it? Very Who-like. And that's Steve Ellis. I believe he was with the Love Affair back in the 60s. I think you'll find out right, but I could be wrong, as Johnny Rotten once said. But I'm probably right. And that's the Bell Boys, Brighton's Calling. Very good stuff indeed. You know, speaking of good stuff, it's all good here. We'll take a quick break, because that would be ideal, if you don't mind. And I'll be back with something else that you just wouldn't want to miss.
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That's the rolling blackouts, coastal fever, sunburn in London. Well, it was actually possible the other day. We had a couple of clear blue sky days and sunshine all day long. And yeah, unless you have sunscreen on, if you're sitting outside in the sun without a brolly over you or whatever they're called, a sombrero or a, you know, the brollies, okay? I can't think what they're called now. Oh, heavens, let's move on. But if you sit in the open sunshine, you will get scorched. I do. I get scorched so quickly. So I always use sunscreen. But it's up to you. Do you know what I mean? However, you can put that under the category of very good advice for free.

I'll tell you what I'll do. Terrible the way that's cracking up, and you know, just well, the CD is brand new, but you know, it, when you eat pizza while you're in the air or on the air, you know, like I do, you know, with your fingers, and then you pick up CDs and put them in the player, and you expect them to work, and they don't. but look, I'll give it a polish and play it again later on if we get a chance, okay? But yeah, I don't expect anybody to put up with, you know, awful reception like that. All right, let's turn our attention now to High Noon Hymns. And it's the brand new album on Cherry Red Records from the Long Riders. A lot of the tracks are reissued. Some of the older tracks have been retweaked and re-recorded, I think, or at least reproduced. So it's a bit of a mystery, but this album is all good. You will need this in hard copy in your collection.

World Without Fear. From High Noon Hymns, the name of the current album out from The Long Riders. Like I said, there's some old songs on there, but they've been tweaked, I think. Available in hard copy from Cherry Red Records. It comes highly recommended. Looking around and looking at the time, the charming DJ realized that as he had been, checking his emails, he hadn't queued anything up. So I'm just doing that for you now. We'll have another couple of tracks from Kimberly Rue and Lee Cave Berry.

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That's good. We're broadcasting in color, by the way, in Wi-Fidelity. Hopefully you've got that on your smart device. And if you're having trouble with the color and the horizontal holds, then I don't know. There's people you can call for that kind of thing, I think. But don't call me, okay? I'm kind of busy right now.

That is a totally epic track from Kimberly Roo and Lee K. Berry, Sunshine Walkers, The Best Of. This album is available in hard copy from their website. Swing by and say hi on social media. You know, they are available. They are rock stars. You know, it's true. But they are approachable. Whereas if Lou Reed was even alive, I would say, no, not really approachable. He's just one of those guys that just wasn't, you know? Hey, man, why are these people contacting me, man? I don't know them. I'm not interested in knowing them. As simple as that.

0: 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You listen to Cuban In for the Duration on your favorite station. I'm Peter Anthony.
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That's a new one from the Goo Goo Dolls. It's called Misery Power, playing all this week here at Q-Burn In for the Duration on your favorite station. Now, let's give this a second try in a different player.

Truth or Dare, from the brand new album from Taurus Tracker. The album is called Stickin' Boy, and it's a punk rock opera. A punk rock opera. They're doing something theatrical with that, and it'll be fun to go to, that's for sure. As soon as dates come available, I will splash it around my social media so you'll see what's going on. Taurus Tracker, very good new album. They're always good. And the album is Stickin' Boy, without the G on Stickin', okay? So that's Truth or Dare, one of the many good tracks on the album. All right, and on the heels of that, we have this being reissued by Label 51, the Automatics, with their fabulous album, Britannia.

Yeah, you got it. Let's see. Yeah, an English suit. You know, pick and make. German street shoes. Why not? Churches. Yeah, and Chelsea boots, maybe. Like John Steed in The Avengers. Brolly, bowler hat, a lot of style. Englishman. Quintessential Englishman from The Automatics, and the album is Britannia. Yeah, so you're listening to Q-Burn In For The Duration on your favourite station, hopefully hitting the spot your end, like we like to do each week. New song from the one and only True Lies from Malmo in Sweden. The album is First Impression number 2. And this is just one of the good tracks. They've already had 2 hit songs from this album. This one's titled Senses.

That's True Lies. When I said they've had two hits from this album, I made a mistake, actually. It's three. But that track, Sensors, on the brand new album from True Lies, and the album is titled First Impression Number 2, and it's available in hard copy, and I'd get hard copy if I were you, and show the good music the respect it's due. So get in touch with the band, all the W's.TrueLies. You'll get the movie coming up, but you'll be able to get the band as well, so persevere. And True Lies, now there's a thing. The very name of the band has, you know, started off kind of a mind twister, and now it's fully understood. Oh, True Lies. Oh, yeah, fake news, you mean. Yeah, there you go. So it's grown into its own time already. Unbelievable timing with that. So good luck with the album and, of course, the name. It's bang on the money for now. Let's see. Let's get under the spotlight. Have I got this queued up? Just checking. Yeah, I think I have. Just let me check, because, you know, it's been a lot of screw-ups on the show this week, and I don't want any more, frankly. I'm just checking. Okay, that is queued up, and that is ready to play. And believe it or not, I think it's the right track. So let's get this one on. Under the spotlight for the second hour, Those Damn Crows. Four tracks from Inhale and Exhale on the way, starting with the opening track.

Yeah, it's a wall of sound as an opening track, isn't it? From the album Inhale Exhale. It's Those Damn Crows. And yeah, we're taking four tracks from this album. That's the first one, Fill the Void. For the second one, shall we go to... Why don't we go here? There, yeah. This should make sense. Titled Man on Fire.

Yeah, that's Those Damn Crows from the album Inhale Exhale is out now. Came out in 2023. I'd get hard copy if I were you. Man on Fire was the track we played. And before that, Fill the Void, and another two tracks to come from that album before the end of the show.

is the Black Crowes. Of course it is. You knew that from the brand new album, which is out now in hard copy. I'd look into that if I were you. And yeah, Profane Prophecy. Profane Prophecy, should we say. And that is, yeah, out in hard copy at the moment. A pound of feathers or a pound of lead. You choose. Which one would you rather?

0: That's the cold stairs, Cuban, and nowhere to go. The journey continues, by the way, after this.
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What a great version of that Bruce Springsteen song that is. It's just come out by Nathaniel Ratliff. Very, very good indeed. Very moody and really good. Okay, let's see. Yeah, another two tracks on the way from Those Damn Crows before the end of the show because they're under the spotlight for the second hour. These guys were under the spotlight a little while ago. And this is The Hanging Stars. I was only wearing their t-shirt just the other day in the sunshine. From the album Songs for Somewhere Else on a Sweet Summer's Day.

Just a second, let me pull it out of that player. It's obviously not the disc, it is the player, which is disturbing. So, you know, we'll have to have that looked at. Yeah, so what I'll do is, you know, rather than just not play a great track like that, I will persevere. Put it in the other player and then open the fader and see how we go with it. I think it should work in this one.

That's Leon Bridges and Krangbin, Texas Sun. a bit of a cursed show this week. Everything going wrong all the time. Never known anything like it. Obviously, the equipment needs servicing. Let's see, get the equipment servicing guy on the phone as soon as I can. Just make a note of that and see if we can get him over. Another two tracks from Those Damn Crows from the album Inhale and Exhale, I think. You know, I mean, it would be a good thing to do, but, you know, I hesitate now just to use these CD players. They're obviously a bit flaky at the moment. What I've got, I've just got a disc, I've got a hard copy, and I'm going to use it. Let's see, where shall we go with this? So much to choose from. Let's go for this one. You know, just making an executive decision on the air, just like that.

Those damn crows under the spotlight for the second hour. This week here at Q-Burn, the album is Inhale Exhale that we're featuring. And I hope you enjoyed that track. Wake Up, Sleepwalker in brackets. Okay, final track, and here it is.

That's the final track we're going to be able to play from those damn crows. The album is Inhale, Exhale. Got a false ending on that track, I have to remember that. See You Again is the name of that song. So there's four tracks we've had from that. Fill the Void, Man on Fire, Wake Up Sleepwalker, and See You Again. It's all good. Okay, let's see. Oh, let's have an old classic, and this one is so appropriate.

That's the Water Boys, and a nice old track called Old England, and yeah, hits the spot, doesn't it? Let's see, where can we go for a fitting exit? Why don't we go over to this? I love this. This'll do. To take you out of Cuba, and this week it's Steve Earle, and Revolution Starts Now. Get outside, punch the sky, let me hear you cry. 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

0: 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Look at this cat here. Here's a suitcase there. That's Kelly. Beat on that one.
1: Open up the door, Richard.
0: Well, look here. Well, here's Jack McVouty in his tenor.
2: Yes, indeed.
0: Well, say, Gates, how about blowing something, man?
2: Got the next call.
0: Oh, Reed, that's great. Take it. You got it.

0: 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That'll just about fix it. Well, here's it. Well, look at Charlie Yardbird Rooney.
1: Hey, Slim, how's it going, Jim?
0: Oh, everything is mellow, man. Look at this cat get his horn with the name.
1: Yeah,
0: blow
1: I got
0: some?
1: My horn with me, man. I want to blow some, too. Yeah. I'm having a little reed trouble.
0: Haven't got a reed?
1: Yeah.
0: Well, McVouch's got a reed. He can trim it down a little. That's great.
1: Yeah,
0: well, that's
1: great.
0: Solid, then. Well, let's get together and blow. We ain't A flat. Take the next one. You got it.
1: Okay.
0: All right.

0: Here's there's Max Kevin Balsall Rooney with his trumpet there.
1: Oh, well,
0: what's in the... Oh, everything is silent.
1: Hey, listen, I gotta go, Dad.
0: Well, you gotta cut out?
1: Jubilee,
0: you gotta make another thing. That's groovy. Well, you gotta make a gig. Take the next chord before you cut out.
1: Okay.
0: Take the next chord.

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He got to go and make another gig there. Let's get. I got to get up early in the morning.

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So open on up, woman. Spread those wings, 'cause I'll be coming at you something like this.

Hey, Dolly, I still get jealous when they look at you. I may not show it,